0: 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Pray in tongues, speak in tongues, pray in tongues. Bring yourself up. Bring yourself up in the most holy faith. In the mighty and the wonderful name of Jesus, the Son of the Living God. 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
1: While you are praying, that the grace of our God, His kindness, sustains you in times and in trying times, in difficult times, in hard times, in times that you think everything is against you. You are asking God to sustain you by His grace, to sustain you by His kindness. Whether by His name, I love you. To be sustained in times of trouble, in times of disappointment, in times of trial, in times of difficulty. You are telling God that God, set a time in my life. I need you to sustain me by your grace. I need you to sustain me by your kindness. Everyone, I'm going to say, I'm going to say, I'm going to say, I'm going to say, I'm going to say, I'm going to say, I'm going to say, I'm going to say, I'm going to say, I'm going to say, I'm going to say, I'm going to say, I'm going to say, I'm going to say, I'm going to say, I'm going to say, I'm going to say, I'm going to say, I'm going to say, I'm going to say, I'm going to say, I'm going to say, I'm going to say, I'm going to say, I'm going to say, I'm going to say, I'm going to say, I'm going to say, I'm going to say, I'm going to say, I'm going to say, I'm going to say, I'm going to say, I'm going to say, I'm going to say, I'm going to say, I'm going to say, I'm going to say, I'm going to say, I'm going to say, I'm going to say, I'm going to say, I'm going to say, I'm going to say, I'm going to say, I'm going to say, I'm going to say, I'm going to say, I'm going to say, I'm going to say, I'm going to say, I'm going to say, I'm going to say, I'm going to say, I Everybody coming away. But who here love me? Everybody coming away. But who said me? Everybody coming away. Yeah, and you can ask God to sustain you in times of difficulties, in times of trouble. Yes, by His grace and by His kindness, let the grace and the kindness of Jehovah sustain you. And I'm praying for you, O God, our Father, as many that have given you the watch with me. Yes, I intercede on your behalf. Let your grace and let your kindness of God sustain each and every one in times of trouble, in times of difficulties, in times of hardship, in times of disappointment, and what seems as painful. Father God, let your grace sustain. Let your kindness sustain in the mighty name of Jesus, the Son of the living God. In time that you have seen, the whole wide world is upon your shoulder. By the blood of Jesus, have the power of the Holy Ghost. Yes, let the sustenance of God of the universal God sustain them, sustain them, sustain the single individual. For some of them are to take a message here. Hallelujah. In time for this appointment of God, let your grace sustain. You must come back to the Holy Ghost. Yes, and then why Jamal, not a second, not a little cover. We can tell you that we have it for one to come in the world, and now we come for one of the hood. Why do you want to go? Yes, that the party of the party, a whole lot of things are happening, it's going to happen. Yes, you lack such a thing. You are telling me that God, let your grace sustain me. Let your kindness sustain me in such a time as this in my life. I need the substance of your kindness. I need to be sustained by your love. In my kataka, see your head. I am a man of God. Now you are telling God of God, guide me into my greener pastures. Walk me into my greener pastures. Change me into my greener pastures. Lead me into my greener pastures. You are telling God of God, Makataka, you've already warned me. I need to enjoy my greener pastures. And I pray for you to guide me into this. Guide me into my greener pastures. Lead me into my greener pastures. Escort me by your grace into my greener pastures. Where, oh God, I will end my life every now and then. Where I will succeed. I need your guidance into that area. And then the member person of the day. Do you know what I'm going yes, but I'm a put away and run away.
2: I'm not going to be able to do it.
1: It has something to do with your dinner pastors. Your dinner pastors. And turn it into your dinner pastor. And turn into it. Open the door. Open the gate. Makatakasi. Break, break, break, break. Yes, every iron gate that is locked, that is locking up the breakthrough. And when the nature says every day, that other that we never, that attack us in the way, Hamakabasia, Wayaya, I'm not to be breakthrough, I'm not to be human passions, I break that in the name of Jesus. And when the nature says every day, other that we never, I'm not going to break through in my family. Yes, we be not pastor. Yes, yes, yes, but we will not get up. But we will soon get up. But we will not have the power. But we will give up. I am a good guy and I'm a good guy. When I am a good guy, yes, we should be. Yes, it is a good guy. What do you do? What do you do? What do you do? What do you do? What do you do? What do you do? Yes, it is a good guy. What do you do? So many men can take care of us here. What is it that will be upon your heart? Desiring for such a long time. You desire a particular thing for such a long time. It is about time that we speak to God. For then we said, I am denied yourself in the Lord. I will give you a heart desire. You are telling God that God, cause me to delight myself in you. Cause me to delight myself in you every now and then. In difficult times, I may delight in you. In problems, I may delight in you. In joy, I may delight in you. In every circumstances in my life, I want to delight myself in you. And therefore I pray that you meet me according in accordance to my heart desire. And then I may just say, my dear, what will the money come? Yeah. I want to buy a little bit of money. I want to buy a little bit of money. I want to buy a little bit of money. I want to buy a little bit of money. I want to buy a little bit of money. I want to buy a little bit of money. I want to buy a little bit of money. I want to buy a little bit of money. I want to buy a little bit of money. I want to buy a little bit of money. I want to buy a little bit of money. I want to buy a little bit of money. I want to buy a little bit of money. I want to buy a little bit of money. I want to buy a little bit of money. I want to buy a little bit of money. I want to buy a little bit of money. I want to buy a little bit of money. I want to buy a little bit of money. I want to buy a little bit of money. I want to buy a little bit of money. I want to buy a little bit of money. I want to buy a little bit of money. I want to buy a little bit of money. I want to buy a little bit of money. I want to buy a little bit of money. I want to buy a little bit of money. I want to buy a little bit of money. I want to buy a little bit of money. I want to buy a little bit of money. I want to buy a little bit of money. I want to buy a little

772-3816 024-772-3816 Padvent jase opese obesaye wa sori ya. 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Ode fre. Chiwezi eka hon. We eye WhatsApp. Yemde mo si eye WhatsApp. Across the world. 0277-876-112 0277-876-112 We are WhatsApp line. These two lines in your media. It is time you are a person of your media. Obey my friend. You are number energy direction. No, because Jesus Christ is there, his word is taught, and trusting that everybody under my feet shall obey them. Yes, it takes grace to have that breakthrough. Oh, yes, it don't offer. Yeah, what you're going to share me with you? Okay. But yes, Abia, not what to show. With the open soul, my friend, now we're about direct, we're about straight. And finally, a suffering a war. Bremai West. Yabo obe fa kronom ka awo kajitia. Anase swami runabout. 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I will be facing direct a four-story building, a trussel four. A seno area, a whole wholesale, and a strong area. Kaifi Sabo, Sabo, ya, a seno area, next to you, 1, 2, 3, a trussel answer. Me pacho, a quino, and fight the air for to quino, and fought for to quino. The book I will see a lake wood or lake. 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
1: Exchange say and that Lawson herbal mix and so a disunkum. When I'm yapa, we born with the Umiano cry one tessie and so a chileno, Nayan ya, afe malaria, coco, and for to come one man who, what post to tire we are at the end.
0: A young man seem to touch Sinipa, not the end, and we put down who would be
1: there, and Miss Odebancha, Lawson herbal mixer, a bet in the Tama, what or cry.
0: And yes, a Lawson herbal mix, a mammy for Tommy Dia, Meda was in a way, and yes, the kind of Meda was.
1: Oh, let us say, in kind.
0: Hey, oh no, no.
1: What you bring ya? Me ko pedia process ya. Our pharmacy, chemical na herbal shop, biya beme. Oman phone 020-267-5778 and 0242-133-577. Lawson herbal mixer there. E won as here. E ye in kind.
0: Oh, correct, sir.
1: I take up my.
0: Marima do delay man capsules. I wouldn't be here.
1: Why, yeah.
0: I wouldn't have won yen, son. Would delay a duman so papa. Now, what say? Now, what ye need, pa?
1: Delay my capsules. I don't know. I'm my sister, I'm going to get my attention.
0: I can see. Now, look at Mr. and the capsules, sir. A man in Marima Yanum Biamu. Menum Biamu Bido. Who may say?
1: Who said what he feel? I have said.
2: Yes,
0: sir. And then I will question. Say what would delay, sir? Look at Mr. and then the capsules. Means so if it's a chrome, you'll be a mirror. So what be delay, crano? Miss Ruby.
1: Bema now, baby, I'll be rude. I won't pay. And now, what about you? I'll be a piano. So look at Mr. Siano. You're able to say gonorrhea, white, syphilis, and the cacao, who will be a one intimate die. And in my look at Mr. and then the capsules. And then you through. I will have by any pharmacist in the name.
2: 0242-133-577.
0: Anna
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Fosu, our Lesson TV, Lesson, our radio. We didn't send you an answer, Brennan, and Minson P. Our Hagana Premier League, you know, you did win in Sim P. and so her. The Patra Mabin through Blasters, you did walk across, now in Sim P. and so your fear and so your Brennan, you know, I am summer on in Sim P. Yet the air Brennan and open to Lentra, open to the moon to know, and so Edina Botino, and so your trust. Remember the production team, I say, Perry Presley, President Contemporary JT, and your Obed, only now can be the winner and so air Brennan. 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Phone, the road 27 Nala, so say, open source service car, if I breach you. 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Capsules, Aya Jia Mont, Aya Jasu Kopedi, Aya Bo, EBA Force and Accessories, EBA Pain for the Ball, Aya Jia. 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Black and Yaribu Kanaka Kra, Doctor Amagashi, a Yaja Herbal Center, and they were doing new clinic, and we could now say Emma Rosa Swame, Marco, Police House Law, and then a new branch will be furniture, Alicia Deco, and they and the Mapapalina, Bathroom and Yamanina, and Alicia Deco, Mamu Tubiakoto, Mamu Pamakumako, the Pato Udonabetra Maho, Alicia Deco, and comfort after wash. My counsel said me, dear Moa Tadi, the middle of them, a comfort after wash. And one is me. Every time, we'll see the other way, over the Hatano, in some of the Hatan Yamano, not with the comfort of Thomas, will be at your gun. Now, while you're liberty, we'll talk to them, we'll do not care about the food products, do not care for the new proper degree, and so they're about to make a good life about a year tonic, and you just saw, do not care about Missa, and you just saw, do not care about the patrol code details, meaning that you just saw, and then mosquito, and you call it now. My main friend to just say, holy mosquito, and no energy. So, the Pachoka, my soul, Nantotum, how if you money, how if you are, Cote Holy Mosquito, Best Brain, and your publication, and my father Dache, and your Best Brain, and your publication, and most all 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and also when it's another one paper swing down or we put the answer to fear Johnson University College at least look so and with Johnson University College you're about to do a community at your mouth programs are more foul and your master's and your program and your departure mode of all learning and your Gemma Winfrey IT programs for the three and also with the mouth Kendall Herbal Center 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

0: commands of the man and your fast food and so for life. We put up a fast food power and your demand. Oh, and also when it's I just so for life, my man for to go for my pee and your phones. And my sources, the eternal son in a pee, Okonawa, and they're all my pronounces and for coming. And in a pee, and I saw when it's Vema Plus, a young limited, I'm gonna get a new Prosabite, a new Capsule Saba, and very Capsules, and new Capsules, and new Mono Rogersono, Mr. Uda Diana Bromage, and then come on, and yet, a bar, the Pacho Yasuna, a new True Small, Dental Clinic, the Pacho Mamuasre, a new True Small, I'm stock mining, and engineering, and your training school, but in front of the Saho, and I saw when it's a full program, Sauro, maybe I switch me a comma. Alaska Star, Enterprise, no, the Joe Moncomo, because of Mother Roma, and that you do the best summoner, almost enter to Mediate, Mamma for Ventura, sending the Jenny Edger, Busy Adventures, Busy Ascent Fantuta, Homer Plus, Serendano, Busy Edgerpa, into Mamma Pediato, Fridge, Cell Conditions, the Pacha Mabu, Serenity, Water Dispensers, and your Kettles, and Mamma Popolino, oh, Busy Adventures, and my Winfrey, and your Mamma Fonsono, Nina Sabra, and your Fonsa, and your Busy, Honor Sonic. Dr. Amuzo, and the Amuzo Health Food, you know, or the better so, or the Amuzo, and your health food, and not be any other one, so the team will not answer before. Lawson, Delay, and Capsules, and Lawson about Center. Remember, the Dr. Lawson, come on and say that so, because you're moving that any just so, you're crab by a bar, you're never going to come over the way, and so at the actual. And my Winfrey, said to me that as a crab, you have, and there's a woman, Biggie, and so, you have, and then send me that, and so cry. I just want to show you. Any answer, copy in time, and so edible. Now, me, I just sound common. And then, the patrol, you just said, the son, me, and so I have from sub-judy, maybe sub-judy, won't come at your show, me, and so just as in Nanaho, and I'll be running in order and so to me at all. Now, maybe I'll show to me, I will come. Now, the patrol, Facebook, no. You were losing TV's post, and I losing 96 and your play into over Johnny, and then on YouTube, Biggie, send me on YouTube at all. YouTube for us, and that's all, Facebook, no. And so I sang at once again. I said, Facebook for not completely degree. I'm using YouTube. I don't say, I'm on YouTube, I'm saying that's a version of it.
1: Question of the day. General television is for answer about television is for man Ghana for and so it's me at some again. Alaska Star Enterprise on your Baroma and question of the day. Danita ya the bro in the Alaska Baroma and you know your poor business if you any since you done the Alaska Star Enterprise on your so at Baroma. Okay, in the boss question of the day, you are ready.
0: Okay. I'm not prepared no enter at the best year. Na yatwaso at the FU. But Kwame, don't see boss of Manchester United, Manchester City. Manchester Derby, the middle of the power. We heard Mr. Michael Carrick, the double Enzo Maresca. Na, I'm a next one, I'll be. Same level. Alaska Star Enterprise, question of the day. You know,
1: now, boys, I a question of the day, no, and so about which player could be the hero for his side as a Manchester United host Manchester City in the Manchester Derby tomorrow. ATM, you'll be Sasa, the Derby record show out of Manchester, no, player bang, and I wish you say, you're ready to get no, now or no, and now, Obia Airborne, the B side, Germano, GMB, a senior man, so, every Amani club. Matheus Cunha, Antoine Semenya, Bruno Fernandes, Alan Haaland, who are player for Fabasa in Bremen Dean, Shishisa Ono, and the GK of no ABS in Nashua, not whatsoever, and so any affair.
0: Well, Kwame, join your Lawson TV and Sports. Our Facebook, Lawson TV Sports. Our Facebook, Lawson 96, our 3. And so our Facebook, we now want to say about it. And to over join your CCR, na the patrol, our South Facebook page, you know, as a new one, and to, new one as well, and I just said, what to me, and so, I joined the answer to my name, yes, what my come, I was in TV Sports on Facebook, and I was in my 3 and 6. And my YouTube, and so, I was in TV, and so, YouTube, na and so, what do you mean? Kwame,
2: yeah. Mm. Let's have Bruno Fernandes.
0: Bruno Fernandes, yes.
2: Mm-hmm. The reason is simple. Recently, we are here, Manchester United, me, Manchester City, Biano. Game, no. Or no, we decided games, no. Player attackers, no. And we decided games, no. Our attack. And I be going to America, Bruno Fernandes, no, say. Bruno Fernandes, a combining goal scoring, then a creativity, no, together. So, all these players say good, Cunha is very good, Semenya is very good, Bruno Fernandes, Haaland is very good, but I think say Bruno Fernandes, one player, when you want to see a big game, Manchester, they should go with Nimiana, Edmund, so, Sawisha, Antoine Semenya, Haaland, bit Mama Goose, no, Cunha, bit Mama Goose, no, by the good of the come on, any man, I difference, no, no, even the Cunha says, so, no, dear. To Manchester United to my conjoining magica, a very good Fernando. So to me, we need to say a very attacker and a big making sure say a very difference with me. Nancy games here between Manchester United and Manchester City Nano. A good defenders may decide the games no, a good goalkeepers may decide the games no, a attackers and then the fielders Albeca say, we may control them. Because Baku ever the there for Baku Baba transitional game. It's a little bit of the game in the Kramaki. Over here, they are an attacker, Bako, and it may decide the games. That's the reason. Since Manchester United and Manchester City, all games are maybe in the goals. And especially, yes, I've been in Old Trafford. No, the other man called for Bruno Fernandes, yes, eh. Nancy Manchester City, Echo Old Trafford, Diana, Australia, very well. I have been saying Manchester City, a bit to Marco Old Trafford, the last match in Pokra, no boy, yeah. Manchester United, it's me share Manchester City 2 goals to no. If they had a number of goals, yet this allow you give me. Now, here, Manchester United attackers in a performance. So, definitely say, we you back, so, this is a game, maybe, yeah. You know, say, team of friends, Manchester United, Bruno Fernandes, and I'm a call, it's me, and the Amano. But that guy's new year, after the new players, maybe Abba, will be ahead with it, my year, Enzo Fernandes, yeah, I say, about the Manchester City team, no. It just, you're ahead with it, and the year, why you're ahead with it, my year, and what's embassy, you're ahead with it, my year. It is a rich, a key, teams, me, Nana. I don't think, say, make food and a baby side game. TL man so swaba or you could maybe partnership. But not to convince TL man so in fin fino ever since I game. So I believe say a bay attacker would be our big decided game before the final third. And based on how our trend neko Manchester United, Manchester City will try for the Taiko Edema Manchester United. No, I believe Bruno Fernandes and the big game will be the
0: best.
1: Nikon ya game sa Manchester Nansing Onisa Eba City so. Na game will be Nisi so Nako for Rian Seki Nisi so Nako for Rian Seki Se na he's beginning to grow into big games. Se City Peter Bell ni de Briera. Then it will depend on how Manchester City offers you a creative chances. Manchester City to Mbappe and Vlada means that he is in advanced positions. Bonnie is closer to goal. Either he's scoring or he's assisting. That position normally is similar to what he did at Chelsea. But the truth is that Ope player and the crazy new players exact than the new tight spaces every circuit. And he's beginning to grow into big games. Sir, big games. Sister, say, Obi, I should get me. Obi, I'm not. I am not. I have one shaky kaka. If he thinks that he have more influence in the game, not necessarily scoring or assisting. But get one customer and say, well, yeah, Obi, influence in the game. Our game. If he, unlike other players, I am a little bit. Go on. Who needs to create for him to score? A young attacker, another creative, the goal, by one of two or three assists to be a 12 minutes for a young Kasabichi, let's see assistant. Remember, I know he's always looking at someone giving him the goal. It's a long way, you know, it could be the way you give him, no, I said goal. But every influence in the game, remember, I know, sir. At the end of it, the year 90 minutes of the conversation, there is a why you say Debo, and we'll come back to the goal scores. Yes, I understand. Numbers, data, are very important. But that is why we should game. That is why we look beyond the numbers. It's going to say, yes, the Hollands, the plus, the attackers, Benjamin Sesko, for instance, normally if you bench him out, he will get you the numbers. But beyond that, if I want someone who influences the gamer, I am looking at the team of the post, Bruno, Ryan Seki. But Mr. Hugh said, if we are Seki, we have the upper hand. Because the nine maker one will be, the more he gets more touches, the more he's dangerous. That was our tight spaces.
0: Okay. But that's so, Edelson. Okay. Now,
3: I am for Haaland.
0: Haaland, no?
3: Yes,
0: no,
3: Haaland. Conversation, no, hey, about the Premier League.
0: Mm-hmm.
3: And the Usher conversation, no, at the query about now. Premier League, no. Haaland, the boss, 7 Premier League matches against Manchester United. Was she 8 and Rama assist 3. 11 goal contribution in 7 matches in the Premier League versus Manchester United. That alone, every number they also change a lot of the players on the field of play. It's initial contribution when it comes to goals, any involvement, about goals, any assist, every pack, and also. So you see Manchester in Premier League, you know, and even a mission with Manchester United, and that is why I'm breaking Haaland. Aside that, came this season, so far, 3 matches are about Premier League, you know. At the end of the day, you're playing with your man, you're Haaland, you're going to go, 3 matches in the Premier League, you're shooting goals. And the other Manchester City team, no. If you over all these factors, I believe, sir, coming up against Manchester United at this moment, in the Premier League, you know, especially when Mami Jami is new to a Manchester City team, no. They can't say new as the head coach. Why is more open? But not only the head coach. And as a new manager as the head coach, even when the big boys are going to step up, no more winning games, and they are more in big games, on big occasions. And I am expecting Haaland. Sir, obey the leader of the pack. And the Manchester City team. No? Now, why are you going to be Manchester City? You see, the goal involvement between these two teams whenever we meet in the Premier League. And in the current form, oh, Premier League will be again. And then the moment you see Haaland over any other player in this particular fixture.
0: Okay. And to Ebokofo, are you Haaland?
3: Yes.
0: Well. Yeah, that again, so, that was so, you know, Kaka. When you first started saying, because I gave me the agreements with you, if you're not the double wire, and they say, where am I coming? So, more hard in Kaka. Okay. And the games in the game, so, but so, Chelsea, the Bible City, and so, more for Kaka now.
3: One thing, Papa.
0: How for Harvey?
3: Anything worse.
0: Sir.
3: What can it be here?
0: Now it's the old museum.
3: Open
0: the gadget. na open league aja wa njoro city na mko bana ni first officer sana so ngo no enu eje chete no yon ko ni tayi amana no sana pi en so ba ye jini no so e premo na mfo ni en tuga so ni 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so so ko wa Michael Kelly kuma ye manager ni Manchester United no Obet me kaso panyi no and then you promise on a so ya obet me the premier league no and so am na ye o se o panyi of son Michael Carrick obet me the premier league no be you like so ba ma o bo and so am the training ground so no when chase no ni am and so ye pinna when chase on the manager and so am come up no o se about ball control about passing about man will passing so ye so passes ni na no am the no panyi of son Michael Carrick and so am to kunya o se am from tuga so Michael Carrick Ebet ma de Premier League ni biama na ye. So Manchester United show the jersey. Na da team biama tama. Obet me sa kama biya so ya kama. And then ka jo pa no. Na Matias Kunya. As you saw from Peter. So man to boat. The best. And a player. And a Premier League name. And so and a player ma. Ya fana Bruno Fernandes. Also Bruno Fernandes. Do not be no. Ya ka player. Or ya the best. And a Premier League name. We be on ya do Bruno. And then it's a Bruno. And we know. I want to give you a boss, Mira, not as a compass, my sobia, and some above ventilable shadow, and some more, and some of the old Maginso, and then Telecuna, and some of your Piga, Manuka Sondola, and the Andro Ganato, and some Piazza Sabu Baba, Ganato, and a Mary Jana, you have to remember, and you have to say Ganato now, on the person of the Mino, and that's how Ganato now, and so you, it's 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player and terminated a contract with Ayan Vasco so she will make a semen and give you a passer Ato Melo, eme jina anfifu no, no ne, ayadene Filipe Coutinho, eme Gabigol, e jina animua, nata somo 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almost 3 years passing me almost for 3 years away I'm in the penalty and from my mother doing some to go earlier condition what about the table in commodity now earlier condition and I'm about to just say or do you pass a Manchester Kuno and you are kings of Manchester and the Manchester City now some say I'm about to get a Manchester United from the three I'm about to just say City by the day earlier condition some are about to get a the manager is on my Mariska, as a portion of Mariska say, you're in front of us, I'll cry out. And I may work it as a common 20 years past our party there, when you're done pressure, you're doing some extra together, and what I want to make it so. My name is Frank to the support, and then the part of Chavaria, Oka, Kwana Seya, or the Chelsea, and your player, now I can't buy it all, and then Saddam for Enfermano, Javi Alonso, Sumatono, no more than Kakaka, I want person that was to play a beer, and what Chelsea never could have said, or 100%, and never saw the board, then my Chelsea, so say because I'm coming to come out, or send from Tiga. Sono the carrier Yumano Abotia Ayadia Wagipa or Sino Kopiano Santa Tesimo and we are doing that fair the Mamiya or the Sasha playing time or the Sasha for the ball and the PS to be I come up and then some of you take my name front to the sub Barcelona players about your same new Adidas and your for 2026 and your boot and your pack no Sasha Basha Pulias Liberty and Noah and the Omuso Barcelona Pulias Liberty and Noah and so, it is only possible players now. I am new Adidas. I am for 2026. I am Bruce Parker. I am new. I am new. I am players. I am new. I am so excited. I am so. All come pass a training camp for. I am not even playing because they don't want to make sure to get. I am not so. I am not complaining about that. Yes, I am playing question. I am penalty. Now I am not being sound. Come on, I am so excited. So, do you think that you pass a Ibrahim penalty? The ball now on the center back corner. And seven of them will be a Tamara Katosi, and you saw Antonio Vinegar, then a Tamara Katosi, but you just said, the first choice, Cecilia, and a Brian Comate, on a Santa Baco, Cecilia, and Dinawson, for the moment, on a young and so for the position, but Dinawson, not for the position, on your own number one, and a Santa Bac, and the Josie. Deep boy, and I see just a deal for Santa Basano, the number one, and a diversion, 18, and a Uniga, and a Conate, so Kobasa and Tamilitao, and so Etilipa, the Patronum, and so other play, and then once more to that, so I come up, then you see just as a stars, or deal for Conate, and in the meantime, Tonya Uniga, and then I report Ayote, and it's a deal on the old Medinuso, but then something that's under the foot of the bar, then I said, the year 2027, you see, and your first, and general, and your job football rules will be ever sister. According to your FIFA, we put your contract and your termination about the sister. Meaning that recently, Polly has been called Team 7 Mahon called Polly has been called Team 7 called and man called and did a team because of Polly and Polly and Simon called who are now and so someone with your Barcelona and your job can Africa Emma and your Polly for your FIFA. We're not partners and we're pass and so Mr. Sam. Now you send new rules, new laws, FIFA, and the panel, and you're very flexible, and you're not footballers, and the players will be benefiting more, and you're trying the patrol, and you're doing and you're classical, and the players will be more power, and you're classical, it is a player that is only more ballers, and you say, I just have a call, on the other value, club will need to be more poor, dear Bristol, on the other channel, the transfer value, the market, second, the market, the market, the market, I'm in the chest, no more force for all club now, on Pasa Batono, no Puliano and Soko, and such a first on January, and the 20, and the 27, according to the FIFA, and then the reporter in Saka, and the Sotomamo, and the Dominico, Mana report says it does, and the first 50 players, on the first call up. Our financial team, and no, and the main team, now, Zidane, this is Mr. Players may play, and of course, my name is call up. You say, we need a call up. Manager, my friend, is going to take a decision. So that's from a minister, my call up, and maybe a term. Now, to say, say, I'm from a game, and the leader of the song, or by the leader of the song, I'm not, you know, or the song, or cast the wine, so that may be a member of the game, but it's only player here. And to see that first call up, 50 players, and a believer from us, or from us, or to them, my players, or to me, I come up, and then, guys, I'm and the statement to Emma, my mother sons of Antigua, some of Franco Most Antonio, Abo Hartrick, were the first Argentine. I went to Abo Hartrick in 19 years. We're breaking a year of Panina Lefano, a year your mercy, your work of mercy, amen. Upon the to me, she said, go to me, and let 20 years more unsolid to your mother, or perhaps a person to a more, it was the youngest Argentine. Our son, and your heart, and our prophet, your permission, say England, say Spain, say Germany, say France, say Italy, not messing with your quote, Argentina, our brother, Hartrick, and more. I bring to the front of Santiago, again Valencia, about Hartford, Cecilia Mika say, we're breaking your mercy, and you're welcome about the youngest ever Argentine. I want to make us about Hartford, I want to find your plan is Roma, you're doing some also to God, I want to make you so I'm not guilty. My name for Sansa Montiga, say this one, and then you do come around, what do you want to do? I'll tell you, I'm not coming from me, I'm not a name for my car, and I got to get invited to pass on interpretation. And it's our purchaser, a point to my phone, and then your mercy, and the greatest of all time. And no, I am seen at the sort of the picker. And then it's a bumper, a country, a piece of the idol, and a Christian of the mountain. Between your mind and mercy, the great Marcus over the years, it is a bumper, do come on. And I tell them, and they find that I am the mountain more. Let somebody do come on, and I saw kind of interpretation, and I know young people say, and bumper, you understand, sir. Or not my bumper, I do, sir, age, you know, and yet 40 years, said I know mercy more. And so do some personal. And I can only find a battle, you know, or send them something that's a mercy. It's mercy. Now, mercy, you know, or a different kind of player, among different kind of players. Also mercy and a different kind of player among different kind of players. Where are you caught me? And you can have done that today, so some of the open there. Not just say, we're not doing that cover. We'll be a cover or no, and you play on for the Mbappe. And so I come on. You'll be sounds a man for Pika. And you know, there is money for the Pika. Some of the people of Barcelona. And you're doing that, and you're not a play and so called. So now, Barcelona team, no, we're going to sit and get there. My catch is almost at 22. So it's a nice game, no. From Lamibo, two goals, and you are not. No, somebody will tell you guys what you're doing. Gabesa, no, a cock about, no, a son, no, Pierre, so I come out. I'll come out, and you are Karim. And so, and I go into Tiano, and so, and I go into Sedoko, and then Pansa. It's all about goals, goals, no, Sanyan, Madden, Pan, and Mr. Gosno, and what you're in Gansua, and Mr. Gosno, Jamita, the same point from the impress about your very shoes. Or normally contract to 2030. Yes, and a Xavier's part. My name from today says Xavier's part. And by telling you to pass on the money contract. Joan Martin, on the money contract. Mark Bernard, on the money contract. And I'm coming from Juan, I have 5 years. On the summer money, I have contract. It is a Bernard, I have 5 years. I bring to another funnel. Joan Martin, Xavier's part. On the money, new player, sir. Boss, I don't have a new contract. You know, the boss, Joan Martin, the contract, you know. The bar cost and €100 million. Boss, I'm paying 48% to my turn. And a top player. I'm not getting €100 million, you know. And I cost €500 million. So, to my turn. And some guys, I'm going to come for tomorrow. €500 million. And a bar cross. And a boss for every son of contract. I'm going to get a pass of things to the day. And I'll take a couple of Syrian towel. Look at Saudi Arabia. Things to the day. And I'm going to start crossing. You know? And so, I'm going to say, I'm going to come on. I'm ready. Barca, I will use our players with a bunch of Lamin. I will throw 2031. Jules Conde, 2029. Poetry to 2029. Abante Femi Femi to 2031. Elo Garcia 2031. Frankie de Jong 2029. Rafinha Elo 20, Elo 28. Etanum Elo Bosa. Etanum Elo Bosa say, Elsen Lopez, and I'm not going to be a normal kicker. No, Biaso to Yakama. No, Jesse Bissio. Akwano, and Ajay Hansi Flick. We then report, sir, and Ajay Akwano, who taught him all. Omanum Abba March Nakakra, and a reserve to them. Then in Dabia, I'm the first to meet the training. So only first to meet the training, Dabia. Let us open the only first to them. If you want to see, I am Bosa Athletic. No, no, no, training with the first team. Only one on the court, not just boy. Or come in to my answer hall.

0: 1-1, Abia 1-0, and after 2-1, at the match Chelsea team. The Manchester Derby there, a gamer, every is in former two coaches now. Michael Carrick, everyone is down. Last season, he plays more or less like the Manchester United team under Sir Alex Ferguson. That free flowing attacking football. Now attacking mainly from the flanks. Son of Hassel Bonneball. Last season, we have a foul over the Manchester United team, only Pep Guardiola. Pep Guardiola is a very good manager, and Zuma Reska Meno. But we'll be out on the style. Pep Guardiola has been a DMA coach. DMA coaches, your coaches are king. As soon as we have games, I say, I have games over the San Sa. And playing the game, no matter you see one style. You have Pep Guardiola on a few occasions, I wait to be to a key formation in the system. No, I defend the Kaka. But I'm only giving him only that. He focuses on the attack most of the time. The attack is failing now. So they will be from Munayana Eden. But Enzo Maestra has been a manager. What's your goal of Pep Guardiola? No, I saw a book on maybe a few other coaches from him. We are combining a lot of stuff. It will be a bit shiny piano. Or a quiet team is a sandy team no more. It will require a fast ball Paris Saint Germain. Over a quiet fast ball Barcelona. Big games especially. But the only one you know, that is why he steps up. 12 formations. Play every outfit as a center way to that bench. Bench. You can pull out the region.
1: With Chelsea, no City.
0: It was with Chelsea. But I had that same coach in about Manchester City. In this game, so it's more or less our game with Manchester United. And I'm talking about him as a manager because a may or not have a before Manchester City team. No, it's a game you say, oh, no, yeah, no, and maybe no, they Manchester City will work with him. And it is going to make it difficult for Manchester United. There are players in the field that know so much quality for both sides. Bruno Fernandes, our Manchester United, he's been a sole career for the Manchester United team. And we have gained the same. Or best step up to the occasion against Manchester City. He's played 13 games in the Premier League. Or a 6 goal contribution. Was a 3. Was assisted 3. And a Diama Manchester United. But in matches like this, I knew again when Manchester was stepping up. This season, the performance there has been good. When he left it off last season, was a say if you want to know what to but Man City into Holland, maybe you can't ask him. What was 7 matches in the Manchester United? Washama Kumaku 8 and our assisted 3. We have been goal contribution from 7 matches.
1: Told you about it to Musa Ubayini.
0: Kim?
1: Sahalan Besugu.
0: And yet, highly possible. Because a striking average Kwambuna, Washa more than a goal every game against Manchester United. Almost 7 Washi 8. It's highly possible. So, maybe the difference maker about Manchester City Bobo Kono. United difference is also mistable. And now some of you know, or channel the woman saying, because of injuries, they call consistency, isn't it? The beyond is a year, then.
1: Okay.
0: Hi, my guy is available, Miss Sandro Martinez, and I have so much in my head, you know, and they are born Manchester United. But they could move some of the air, in all honesty. We knew Kaib says here, it is said you knew the last season, I'm not afraid, you know. Yes, City will be anywhere. I'll go for City double chance.
1: Kaib, you can answer the judge, man.
0: Said you are here in the last season, you give him, and you raise your hopes.
1: But this is
0: the same. But this is the same thing. But this is
1: the same thing. But
0: this is the same thing.
1: Oba mi mwaka krebiya, yu din jasa mwede, yu sisi oba ebre. 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
0: Tiko kwa for double chance for Manchester City. Yeah.
1: Enzo Fernandez, asa mwede di din. 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
0: 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But it should be consistent to set Chelsea there. And Sana, you demand it to keep players on command. It will be watching.
1: But that's it. I'm not a biggie. Merci à vous, c'est ça. I'm a fan of France, c'est toi, c'est ça. I'm not going to say Ghana Premier League, I'm not going to say, marketing personnel monsieur Olivier annonce au Jumabim pour marketers and to tell us this is 0596 9000 0 0 0 1 0 0596 9000 0 0 0 1 0 0 0 0 0 0 0 0 0 0 0 0 0 0 0 0 0 0 0 0 0 0 0 0 0 0 0 0 0 0 0 0 0 0 0 0 0 0 0 0 0 0 0 0 0 0 0 0 0 0 0 0 0 0 0 0 0 0 0 0 0 0 0 0 0 0 0 0 0 0 0 0 0 0 0 0 0 0 0 0 0 0 0 0 0 0 0 0 0 0 0 0 0 0 0 0 0 0 0 0 0 0 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

0: 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For 0248-89-0104 Manufa, a booking course, Mrs. Yam, Mrs. Yam,
1: okay, yes, and a booking course, BW7-172-D0CE BW7-172-D0CE quote number 2 BW7-172-FA35 quote number 3 BW7-173-FC06 quote number 4 BW7-174-3B21 BW7-174-3B21 quote number 5 BW7-175-7C45 last quote BW7-175-A424 BW7-175-A424
0: Well, I know you booking course no and your different commercial na your tour young comedian sociana the jacana and so ediaba na Pierre Hane Kwame new games about so but you need a pause we didn't catch up a sobable.
2: Yeah,
0: but the other thing is a paper works now. Kama na ba kumirebi, but we de intimi join we no. Yes, kwani we ne bana de intimi join ne. Pei finish ni piuma, and some comedy de guso koso.
2: Okay,
0: and ti amau kujenga ni na, akushia piuma and pei fono. And ti amia for national team no.
1: It's gonna be kano.
0: It's gonna be kano. And some yamani bina and some de bekanu. Netherlands de yamani bayo Black Matthews. We say we pursue both friendly games in the and also many countries in Bakuni beside him. I didn't come up in some other TBT. And also, I am in the Kosovo confirmation, confirmation here. And so, am I for and but didn't catch up on my way. Say the other community, Naki Kui. No, you didn't catch up so above the machine. But what once Panama journalists did tweet, say, not also only happy. Once somebody won't find Sunday, you know. But I don't tell something to the tea.
1: Only happy single.
0: Not only happy. Innocentility. Only never been to ya. But it's a personal conversation.
1: Yeah.
0: Mistaken and say, why? Because of my function.
1: I can say,

0: see the man back down in the year AFCON. It was the World Cup.
1: Wakutu.
0: And Wakutu.
1: Russia. 2 goals in
0: 2008. The question is, Russia's only one. Numbers in the Nisa, not in Kuni.
1: 40 matches, we are not showing you.
0: And I'm the crown.
1: 40 matches.
0: Was 40 matches. And I'm the crown. Say, walk up. And in the next 2 years, I'm going to start playing. No, me personal
1: son. No.
0: Say, say, the next walk up, you will be there. Pepe, 6 year baby. He knows very well. He will be available for the walk up.
1: He's out on the number.
0: Okay. You see, when you have to make a thousand more,
1: you're not going to be able to do it.
0: Na obi abo Spanish ya lega shamanjo ni shamba shuna na oti bench na place ni ya mpesele mbibu na place ni hivyo anuma kuni na chuchu se eni hivyo kuni spani chuchu se oye better place chanyo uwa mwabwa miyo jano ayye embarrassment. However yena yesi ya jano mwenye ni msini yesi chuchu yefa bwona inyaki na obo Alasko Bilbao, when they don't 10% in terms of blacks,
1: I don't know why you are coaching someone.
0: That is a different conversation.
1: You want us to go there in just 2 years or for 2 coaches in some.
0: I mentioned that my mom and I said, go on, no more go.
1: Well, I have to cry about no coaching at all. Send about 3 coaches, Anna.
2: Chris,
1: Opu, Chris, Chin, Adiabo,
2: Alas,
1: Don't see, I've about 2-3 years, 3 coaches.

0: You did the same to your Black Stars boys now, my boy. Or is it that far? The same coach is in the same way.
1: We are all cry. We are all cry.
0: No, but maybe the positive and positive made for me say, we need to cultivate the habits of my good Black Stars, my good Ben Benchwebi, with the C. The crap hammer, the crap rabbi, the Green Football Association, our organization will be at the same thank you. For instance, imagine, you know, someone said, I need to be a million into the next Black Stars game. I don't know.
1: Okay,
0: technology, no supporters that will be the same to another game, so we're not doing the same to crap the amount. We need to cultivate
1: that habit.
0: And then I'm saying,
1: and then I'm saying, yeah, it's the best. We'll be in Sierra. Sir, we do stage you in Ivana, Untimum, National Team Libra, not a truck out, I say, Untimi, and Twas with you. But I have from Asamoah, the day.
0: Actually,
1: I said, this is a villa. This is a Nike friend. But we say, Untimum, and if you were so. As I told you, because has no kotoko, a year kumasi and Accra, and I say, oh, be me. Kwame, you know, you Accra, na young first stories, and the Fabaco, Muribinti, on Chimchain, or the training stories, and na you know, Kumuk Accra. Just young Tosho, and Fa Emano. Okay.
2: Kim, okay. I wish I had something for Kumasi. As I'm taking a coming out of France, top game, and pressure, ever as I'm taking a I was saying Asante Kotoko she gave us the Asante Kotoko first home game every season as
1: a boom. You said King Clever Quadio Yabasu. You know what?
2: Well, but I don't think I'm a gang on you as a player.
1: She am not even saying yes, we're shepherd.
2: And they say, you're Ghana, you're Ghana.
1: You're cheating now, coach. So, what's your interview? Or Kasai to say, Namiji, do you know when the Ghana now rather than the
2: Oh, say Tamahi, Tamar, and Simon. Name Kumu Bibi, say, as Antikoroku, your captains are Kasia, Rakuchi, as Antikoroku, a part of team like Kasia, Rakuchi, and which a part. Kotokona, Nama Abafum. Can be a Kotoko, and we think as you. And it's a quite exciting Kabinas Antikoroku, you may be a. We said, train seed in our area, the Asante Kotoko comes from Kucha Asante Kotoko. It is one of the best clubs of Africa. I am going to be able to do it. 17 games are quite a good feeling. What's it in the 51 points.
1: 17 games?
2: Yes.
1: 51 points, okay.
2: We are accumulating 32 points.
1: We are 32.
2: When you say only four clubs and a quite a good now more points, the same, only lead me with you. Swedro Oblaks, Hassel Fook, Hover United, and only two clubs, never all four, so I'm going to be Anna Ilobo Mendes. I mean, when the only clubs are Kotoko, epic more points with me saying, and to my senior Kotoko, it's me, you know, a number of games are on the drop points on the drop with you because
1: 51 points with you. We might 32.
2: 32.
1: Into me, you know.
2: And you need just 9 games, I draw 5 and 2 3. Oh, if you
1: support us, I'm a factor now because no one could bomb or Mukwa or Munko support or Mo. I can't be named paying for any say on being free. Good posting in H.
2: When personally, you support us, sell me a factor. We not time our supporters, I'm still going to work on
1: it. Every other time, our supporters, so about that, we'll give them a
2: moment. Let's see. By Kotokoma, last season, born and only be feeling them. No, no supporters in here. None of them born and I'm ever for. And Timmy and Kakusian, hey, Tima, or Tate Kotoko. Heart of Lions, every first division is about Ghana Premier League. Kotoko continuation. And this is games on my book, man, say, but to continue, it's a heart of lions.
1: Mm-hmm.
2: But to continue, another 3 games after say Heart of Lions say feed division one is about another 3 games for Kotoko feed. Kotoko finish Heart of Lions. Then for the Heart of Lions, Kotoko so. The last time I said Kotoko, no, you were saying Kodia Bindi and I said
1: the 6 matches in your son.
2: 6 matches in Kotoko, draw at Mabin. Kotoko, no, 1 win.
1: That was our son.
2: Also, if you cry Heart of Lions feed, maybe you Kotoko cool.
1: Okay, 6 minutes in Abuma.
2: 6 minutes in Abuma. You have been your Heart of Lions.
1: That was our only 3.
2: I'm going to have
1: a loss of 3.
2: I'm going to have been your Kumasi son, Kotoko, any movie.
1: No, I don't say Kotoko so.
2: You have been your Kotoko feed. I'm not lying, say you need to Kotoko. I don't go in the
1: okay.
2: And to me, instead of Kotoko so. And I'm not pressure about Kotoko team this year against playing against Heart of Lions, you know. Because one, so you take Tinkler and some of the kind, the press conference, some of the kind now. Or since you're Kotoko beat Master Alpha and Tuma Pelfia, I was say, I'm not bad at the stadium. I was just seeing my opponent on the back. And to me, you're home games.
1: Now, I'm not sure. I just say, I'm a fan, son of a back. And this stadium is my stadium in Yeshi.
2: Where do my fans are?
1: I'm American because it's a first home game. It's a first home game, no fans any excuse because I'm only the media if you good. Now, what you must say, Emma, your ball Lions, your media course, your ball be a team way. We are a first home game.
2: Yeah.
1: It is a coach make us say, and say, oh, yes, yeah. Supporters in the factor.
2: Anything are supporters in the bar. So, supporters in the bar. The other supporters that can air results.
1: Sure, from the Okwadi Abejatu.
2: And the supporters not about no panel. So say, Musi, Nami Abuma, Western, and a Green Star, Nino. Oba Chokoto Kudisi, and Asa Koko, and Fabra, supporters in their numbers. But some of the only maintaining supporters now, and the kind of results, the performance, Akoto Kodi Babon.
1: And when was the last time Akoto Kodi Club with those 6 matches? Number 6, no, between Koto Kodi Hansi and a test in the brain. So, team, we have a home crown. Kotoko was so in the
2: home.
1: But now, Lions are going to be 6. Lions are only 3.
2: Draw 3.
1: Only 3. Oh, you come and say Kotoko is only.
2: It's about who you're going to say, but only 3 Kotoko feed.
1: Oh, only 3.
2: Only.
1: It is a supporter's man called Eddie.
2: A man called Eddie, no, Yagi.
1: Supporter's man called Eddie, which now.
2: And supporters in the bar. Do you want to maintain supporters in the air resource? So, I do believe Kotoko first air resource from Binya. They are too soon. Kotoko is still a season, Arsenal. They are only the competing power has to say Kotoko and has. Has a win in the first game.
1: Kotoko, four. I'm not sure four. I know. What can we do?
2: Kotoko, first game of Kobo, bro. And this season, you have first win. Hey, league, man. And to also say, then you need to win to bring that Heart of Lions case made, Arsenal. And to the pressure of Kotoko, so. So, what's your win? Let's not forget. Heart of Lions, they will call the king of some key players. One, a chip of the river, a comediana. A bit of Elson, any good group. A man who's Bismarck, a new book of Diana Stars. A man who's key players, a family good group. Say, Seminole Cassie, and the center back, a bit of Zaba, and a queen good group. And to key players, I know more hard game power, Heart of Lions, the left team. But this is the left team, a more concerned experienced players for the buy. Abdul Jalil, family of Green FC. Omako for Pirates, Bafo, S.R. the number. And can you see a cannibal King Faisa? Say, so this first game of the Indiana Stars, and a Pirates. And a Jalil, the ball 4-5. Some of the experience in all of us. Let's not forget, Omako for Sana Ati, and the Fever World United. And the other partner is Mado. And the Fever, and the last season, now you can't have to fly with the Kuni Rana. Na ọmọ mẹ́fìlì ní ọmọ ẹ̀kọ́ ọmọ ẹ̀yẹ ẹ̀tìdébì ẹ̀nà ìṣmàdù ní ọ̀nà ọ̀nà bẹ̀bẹ̀ sábẹ́lẹ̀ olùdùn bá ṣe sí ẹ̀tìdébì ní ọ̀ ẹ̀tì wà kọ́ kọfà sẹ́nà àti ẹ̀yẹ fi wọ̀wọ̀ ẹ̀nà ọ̀nṣoṣo ní ìṣmàdù ọ̀bọ̀ ẹ̀tì ẹ̀fẹ̀ ọ̀nṣo mẹ́lú ṣùṣ for match day one, when we pre-season the game, we say, coach, we say, my member by F, my member born to from, my member country again. And we have the pitch, and we have the chance until we come to the game. And so, we say, we're to from by F. And to say, okay, democracy cup, we have to now, we say, we're going to the plan and person. And apart from so, we're to from Adam, we're going to from Adam. And we make sure, on the side, direct and explain places. and she won't give a minute to be united boy. I'm going to be united boy, Daniel the bad person. I'm a boy, Patrick, you see me on the left side. I'm a user of Dante Fence, a woman of Sanja. I'm a right side, I'm a Patrick, you see me on the left. I'm a boy, a Dante Fence, a Joseph Amwa, and a Hamzata, and King Sofa. Joseph Amwa, who's a woman, center back. But if you see a conversation man there, center back, but you're solid, and the partnership with Hamzata, is one of the best, Abina. I'm a thinking, you know, a boy, he'll have the adabo. I'm a boy, Agadas, and I'm a human.
1: Agadas against the Romans.
2: Can Agadas buy a super? I just want to say that kind of
1: crap. I think you're
2: going to do
1: that. I don't know if
2: you're going to do that. I don't know if you're going to do that. I don't know if you say Agadas is a good one. I know I take as the leader. I will pitch in this one. I don't know if you say Agadas or Sahu for Mana, you're going to be a good one. Anything you know, and to say, what cut on the lady at that baby bar? Say, so many free with the devil. It is actually good on the devil, so good is the packer. And they say, he the devil come in the moon through because he lied at that way. I get that so now, or put it to my papa, you man. And I've never come to the DNA say, the first game of opinion is going for a bunch of friends say, Mama or Mama, it's me, and for epic for me. And so, what take care of the first game now, King? How are Kotoko should be massy? Anyhow, you are positive for Kotoko. So, when you see us of a good one, and you will be united good now, and this house of a good so many of the good no, but we shall see you, and we will be me. And then you will be united. Kotoko shall see you, and can we be, and I will be our first group. And I'm being with me, and I'm going to take a good two. And to bring the beans out of life, Ken, we will give you, sir, this time around, we have a sister about Kotoko. Yes,
1: I'm going to say, I just want to imagine again. But you don't be first round, and you don't even top four, top five in the crown.
2: Problem, I got to come here as a face over the years, 9 years. I'm going to drop points with you. Check last season. Tell my media now, a team. The match is the media now, a drop points. Still, I'm not going to go to one house. Because media now, drop points, I got to come here as a drop points. I'm not dropping up to one house, a drop points.
1: I will feel.
2: Na house of Okeme this season, I'm say they couldn't chase ya. No, they couldn't. They couldn't chase the game. Why didn't they chase the game? It's a game, maybe. May I expect to see what happens in San Yama? But the only house of Okeme, King, house of Okeme, the throne. So we need to match now. Men can't be. We need to be. So we need to match now. And my own friend Koshé, Mister Benoni, Ogunna, all the nations here, the throne. My title is answered.
1: I'm not sure. Come.
2: The game goes as FIFA is missing by now. Then the previous four games before last season, not the game to mention until last season. And so what's the king has to fight team now? Make coach know of the Minnesota engineer, Lisa. But the king will say, make the king has to fight last season now. We're going to have the best away club.
1: Give me the coin.
2: A player in the
1: draw.
2: Yeah.
1: That is a
2: game. I do have the game.
0: I'm not sure. I'm not sure. I'm not sure. I'm not sure. I'm not sure. I'm not sure. I'm not sure. I'm not sure. I'm not sure. I'm not sure. I'm not sure. I'm not sure. I'm not sure. I'm not sure. I'm not sure. I'm not sure. I'm not sure. I'm not sure. I'm not sure. I'm not sure. I'm not sure. I'm not sure. I'm not sure. I'm not sure. I'm not sure. I'm not sure. I'm not sure. I'm not sure. I'm not sure. I'm not sure. I'm not sure. I'm not sure. I'm not sure. I'm not sure. I'm not sure. I'm not sure. I'm not sure. I'm not sure. I'm not sure. I'm not sure. I'm not sure. I'm not sure. I'm not sure. I'm not sure. I'm not sure. I'm not sure. I'm not sure. I'm not sure. I'm not sure. I'm not sure. I'm not sure. I'm not sure. I'm not sure. I'm not sure. I Ebi komuna kin ko yezi ni ba na makase. Se se se bi ni anyi si amaru. Nti episode later na to television so. Na I'm hoping say any one mode ye season. Come in the list me
2: na. Ah se se the person man on the list me. But se se the new IMC no. Dr. Nahum Hotema Kwe na chairman. Mr. Samuel Winfred Yao Inkun, also so an a year of finance, then Mr. Kosi Ajumai, a precious Honorable Vincent Obiti Sua, a administrative, and a Daniel Haji Sif, on a NCC chairman, you know, and a good Isaiah supporters, and to win a year INC
1: Isaiah. Okay, how to inform you? So, so, when are they going to do?
2: Hmm. You know, you're older, you know.
0: Say
2: doctor Nabudu or Hodada, then
0: Vincent
2: Sosia, Mr. Kosi, Hodada, and
1: you, okay.
0: Shabu.

0: institutional and in the context, because Emmanuel Opano CEO
1: or is that
0: Emmanuel CEO no only given me
2: CEO is
0: the statements I'm making right after he resigned or being sacked was that the breath stay up for outside Emma, because outside the beer bar on the same problem. I'm just imagining, say, who puts a group of about 5, 6, 7 and that's not one they do for Kwacha, which is your different ideas. How are you able to convince them? Say, see, you see, I give a football, you know, and yet we present the new direction, you know. We need to have a good for how you cannot do it. You see, hey, I'm a fan of the world, you know. My only fear. I think if much of folk gets 1 point, they're good. Really good. I stream a seer and the much of folk with his own cross. But at least much of folk in that 1 point, it is good. Because how you say, your best starting season, much of folk in the formula, you are called to draw, I will away. I will only get the glass of the game. You see, much of folk should look at minimum 1.1 point in the number. But I arrived there because of time. Ken. My brother, my supporters, and you, on the bar, meeting with me, my name is in. When you are doing, maybe, you trap 1,000 maybe at home, maybe I'm being too extreme.
2: Supporters, huh?
1: I'm not going to be able to do it.
2: I'm not going to be able to do it. I'm not going to be able to do it. I'm not going to be able to do it. I'm not going to be able to do it. I'm not going to be able to do it. I'm not going to be able to do it. I'm not going to be able to do it. I'm not going to be able to do it. I'm not going to be able to do it. I'm not going to be able to do it. I'm not going to be able to do it. I'm not going to be able to do it. I'm not going to be able to do it. I'm not going to be able to do it. I'm not going to be able to do it. I'm not going to be able to do it. I'm not going to be able to do it. I'm not going to be able to do it. I'm not going to be able to do it. I'm not going to be able to do it. I'm not going to be able to do it. I'm not going to be able to do it. I'm not going to be able to do it. I'm not going to be able to do it. I'm not going to be able to do it. I'm not going to be able to do it. I'm not going to be able to do it. I'm not going to be able to do it. I'm not going to be able to do it. I'm not going to be able to do it. I'
0: Wow. Because last two seasons they won it. Last season they nearly won it. Until you say after that season, only did ya. As I said, this season I'm talking to Tony and I'm okay. So I'm going to so I see I'm going to be able to play. But come the first game with the team match and 1-0. Into all about that Tennessee. So when you see against South Africa, yes, I'm going to be able to play. But then, give me more than one. Hey, I care to assume it's going to be necessary in the season. And I know man, it's difficult. It's the journey goes fast for knowing all these things, any factors we know. Any acquisition of my player from a third year team, who will see Atakumi? Now talk Kwame Pokua. We no disrespect to Atakumi. But in the Ghana Premier League circles, Kwame Pokua will be in charge of Atakumi. Kumasi and Santiko to Kobo, and any more day more, and Santiko to Kobo Bokunum. They are looking at it to be replicated as a form of Honum. Razak Samu, who's also a very good attacker, and also Chen Bobre. Had to focus weapon on Mukita for seasons now. And one again will make their defense. It's only goalkeeper, Benjamin Asai. And even two center backs. Oh, maybe Jimmy Munu, and I said, Chio, a goalkeeper, and they are my heart to focus on. Ali Mohamed Company, and then Osayasimi. Partnership, we are solid to the stem, say, every time I'm for them. Has to form the new form of GBA. Because for the past many 8 seasons, they've been winning the first match of the season. But this season, we are going to fall in the first match. The next year, they have to boost your Kuro. We don't have GBA than any other time than this time around. If you ever want to be very difficult, any amount has to fall. But has to be a game now, and then the amount of the only goal stars. Has a problem now, the other. I'm going to be here. I'm going to number 9 in the first match, watch it 2 goals. John Entry, the most experienced striker in the Ghana Premier League, and I has been a couple of years, you know. So it is going to be a tough game. But we will use a bad game to bet in a few years. I am seeing a draw, honestly. Double chance for the game to start. Has a winner, I'm not surprised. Yes, I will be very much surprised.
2: Tomorrow, I'm going to watch the first game for against Chelsea. But then, I'm going to be a bad game.
0: Yes, because we're sure we're going back for 2022.
2: But I'm not sure she goes.
0: But the game is the first game of Kwawea Kwaku Lucy. So I said, but if you have a Lucy, you can win. Kim, when you're going to Premier League, you're a coach now, you say, I'm going to be a fool. And then you're not doing the Mahat to folk. A bad game. You do an answer double chance for the Yoni Go Stars. Koto Kodiano, they have to go the extra mile. You go to Kotimi and Shell Lions. Lions free relegation by League, you go to Konshani, Diana, and Aquamaka. 6 matches. Kumasi ya sante kotoko. Omu na sese nkani nsa da Lions so. But Lions mumu nsa. Edda kumasi ya sante kotoko so. Enfa mune grounds. Omu na gimme dingo ma kumasi ya sante kotoko. Ebi ya obeti miyashe de bashi mi ufen fakta. Ona available. Yes. But Lions mumu so. No matter what. Records between teams there. I thought that players nankasara obo ba nekwaneshe. Omu trim. Eno mude iba game ni mo. So I believe se. Looking at the performance of a team, your friend is a Lions. A Ghana Premier League in the first match of Tenerife Ball Draw. As I think of first match, and also Kwawe Koko Ball Draw. Coach, if you're supporters from Mumra, supporters in the Baba. Ghana Premier League in the King. Your supporters named Tabor and Assistant Salmon on the forum. It's Yaya Game, you 2 years to have a win Saber. A whole damn Kwan Yaba. It is after supporters named by Yubi Yigit Free. Open the subsequent games, Ramos Sansoba. And we are only man to any performance. And the better supporters never bow because the only one who will be able to see Adano. And we will be able to see Adano. na ma twa mu nyanom so aka ho say yen ko stadium na asante ko tokobe mu bo na ehu if the coach Eric Ten Kla any the players now has a lot of job to do said he na has be 8 seasons only winning the first game of the season na wa she four na supporters na jide no say na say ko ma say asante ko tokoye the last 6 matches only winning she out of lions say you him say yeah we make sure say game we be she na supporters ni jide ni na dey dey emra so mfa mau and that is the only thing asante ko tokobe timi aye e dey win the trust of the supporters skin.
2: But I say, Nami Aduma Sunday, Ochina, Elbera Sports Room, say the Kandia to any more Greece, Greece Town Hall, any West Town Room, any free, and no, Amokum, any Asqua Stand, or Pusunachi, and you go Pusunachi in Nano, also World AUJC, and as I tell you, we are ready to be a former council, Ubitima Kotana, free. 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
0: Yes,
2: okay. 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
0: Sure.
2: Okay, even if you are. 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No, no, no. Oba, I'm going to call you.
1: I don't know. I'm not sure if you are.